0: crank it up.
1: In the morning. Waking up the world one track at a time. This is Marley in the Morning.
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1: There's no better way to start your day. At breakfast, the breakfast show that's so hot it comes with a government warning. This is Marley in the Morning.

looking at me like I'm a fool. Ah, deep down inside, they know I'm cool. I said now the moment of truth has finally come. When I'ma show you some of that cool dirt. Now give me a little bit of drum by himself there. Now give me a little bit of bass with those 88s.

Good morning. Welcome along to another edition of Marley in the Morning. Today being Thursday, the 25th of June. Kicking off with a golden oldie from 1966 this morning. The Capitals just played Cool Jerk. Let's get the show underway with a birthday shout. Born today back in 1935, Eddie Floyd, US soul singer. Here he is from 1967 with his classic Knock on Wood.

Today in music history, back in 1967, 400 million people saw the Beatles live via satellite as part of the TV global link-up, Our World. Mick Jagger, Keith Richards, Eric Clapton, Graham Nash, Keith Moon and Gary Leeds all provided backing vocals for the track. The Beatles from 67 and All You Need Is Love. It's a birthday shout, born today back in 1945, Carly Simon, US singer, songwriter, who had the 1973 UK number 3 and US number 1 with the track we're about to play. In 2015, after keeping quiet for more than 40 years, Carly Simon finally admitted the track was written about Warren Beatty, but only one verse of it. She also said the other two verses were about two other men that she didn't name. Here's Carly Simon from 72, and You're So Vain.

just gone 15 minutes past 7 o'clock. We just played Olivia Newton-John, of course, and Hopelessly Devoted to You. The song didn't exist in the original 1971 stage version of Grease. It was created exclusively for the 1978 movie adaptation to give Olivia Newton-John's character Sandy a definitive solo moment to showcase her soaring vocal talents. We're a couple of tracks away from this morning's workout track, so it's a nice early warning for you to get yourself stretched up and ready to go. Heading back to 1972 with T-Rex.

0: We just played Stephanie Mills there, 1979, and What You Gonna Do With My Lovin'. The smooth yet funky instrumentation on the track featured some of the finest session musicians of the era, including Basil Fearington on bass and Howard T. King on drums. It also boasted an elite group of backing vocalists, featuring the likes of Gwen Guthrie and Tuatha Agee, whose ascending vocal harmonies perfectly complemented Stephanie Mills' lead performance. As I mentioned, it leads us to this morning's workout track. Got Stereophonics as your workout partner this morning. We're working out alongside their track, Maybe Tomorrow. Let's get it done.
1: Here we go with this morning's workout track.
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0: Morning. We'll be right back.
1: Animals can't speak to drivers. But if they could, they would be asking us, telling us by the sounds of it, to put our litter and fruit waste in the bin. Because roadside litter kills an estimated 3 million animals every year. No wonder they sound miffed. So let's lend them a paw. Let's take our rubbish with us and bin it properly. National Highways. And what's that? They said thanks very much.
2: If you drink a little, then drive, you risk losing your licence. You risk every day becoming more complicated.
3: How am I supposed to get to training, Dad? How am I supposed to...
2: You risk losing your job.
4: I'm going to have to let you go.
2: You risk your family not looking at you the same way.
3: I can't believe you did that.
2: You risk injuring someone.
5: Hello, I need an ambulance.
2: You risk being seen as a drink driver. Drink a little, risk a lot. Think.
1: There are two types of drive you can have on the motorway. One that feels like this. Or one that feels... like this. The difference is just a few little changes, like giving more space to the car in front or not hogging the middle lane. Because being a little more considerate on the road actually reduces congestion and collisions, which transforms everyone's journey. So we all feel a little less and a lot more National Highways.
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0: This is Marley in the Morning. Glad you've joined the party.

approaching 25 minutes to 8 o'clock. Today in music history, back in 2023, Elton John played the final UK concert of the UK leg of his farewell Yellow Brick Road tour at Glastonbury, headlining the Pyramid Stage on the festival's final day. During this year's festival, the Foo Fighters made a surprise appearance and the Arctic Monkeys headlined the Pyramid Stage, their third appearance at the festival. We just heard, of course, Elton John alongside Blue and Sorry Seems to Be the Hardest Word, recorded in 2002. Let's follow it up with some Foo Fighters and some Arctic Monkeys. I've got

just played Arctic Monkeys, Do I Want to Know, released in 2013. Before that one, the Foo Fighters from 2005 and Best of You. Time is coming up to 15 minutes away from 8 o'clock. Coming up to date with the next one is Meghan Trainor and Shimmer.

0: Been playing that one since Monday and loving it on The Breakfast Show. Meghan Trainor's current offering just played. The track's called Shimmer. Sticking with the current, here's Billy Lockett with a track called Things Are Looking Up.
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0: Today in music history, back in 2019, a fan went into labour at Pink's concert in Liverpool, England, successfully gave birth at the venue and named the newborn baby after the pop star herself. Two medics who were on duty as crowd doctors took the fan to the stadium's first aid room where they delivered the baby. We just played Pink from 2016 and Just Like Fire, heading for 1998 next with Five.
1: This is Marley in the Morning.

Released in 1998, that was Five and Everybody Get Up. At the turn of the hour, in about 5 or 6 minutes from now, we've got this morning's edition of 80s at 8. That's 30 minutes of 80s anthems that I'm going to play for you between 8 and 8.30. This morning, you're going to be hearing from Prince, The Police, Susie and the Banshees, and Body Snatchers, to name a few of the artists and bands appearing on this morning's 80s at 8. Heading back to 72 now with a Scar classic. Here's Jimmy Cliff, and you can get it if you...

0: the Morning. We'll be right back.
1: Animals can't speak to drivers. But if they could, they would be asking us, telling us by the sounds of it, to put our litter and fruit waste in the bin. Because roadside litter kills an estimated 3 million animals every year. No wonder they sound miffed. So let's lend them a paw. Let's take our rubbish with us and bin it properly. National Highways. And what's that? They said thanks very much.
2: If you drink a little, then drive, you risk losing your licence. You risk every day becoming more complicated.
3: How am I supposed to get to training, Dad? How am I supposed to...
2: You risk losing your job.
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2: You risk your family not looking at you the same way.
3: I can't believe you did that.
2: You risk injuring someone.
5: Hello, I need an ambulance.
2: You risk being seen as a drink driver. Drink a little, risk a lot. Think.
1: There are two types of drive you can have on the motorway. One that feels like this. Or one that feels... like this. The difference is just a few little changes, like giving more space to the car in front or not hogging the middle lane. Because being a little more considerate on the road actually reduces congestion and collisions, which transforms everyone's journey. So we all feel a little less and a lot more National Highways.
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0: funk fans this morning. Kicking off this morning's 80s at 8 from 1981, that was the follow-up to Southern Freeze. The Freeze there playing Flying High. Do you remember that? What a great track. Today, music history. Back in 1984, Prince released his sixth studio album, Purple Rain, the first to feature his band, The Revolution, and the soundtrack to the 1984 movie of the same name. The first two singles from the album, When Doves Cry and Let's Go Crazy, topped the US singles chart and were hits around the world, while the title track, This Track We're About to Play, went to number 2 on the Billboard Hot 100.
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just gone 10 minutes past 8 o'clock. Phil Collins just played from 1982 with a track called Through These Walls. Do you remember that one? And of course, before that one from 84, we played Prince and the Revolution and I Would Die For You. Today in music history, back in 83, The Police scored their fourth UK number one album with Synchronicity, also a number one in the US, and featured the single Every Breath You Take and this track called Wrapped Around Your Finger. This

0: 20 minutes past 8 o'clock, Susie and the Banshees just played from the start of the decade, 1980. The track was called Israel. Before that one, The Police from 83 and Wrapped Around Your Finger. Couple more tracks leading us to the end of this morning's 80s at 8. Here's a two-tone track that doesn't get much radio airplay these days. Released in 1980, here are the Body Snatchers, lead vocals of one Rhoda Dacker. And let's do Rocksteady.
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0: So come on, hands up, who was skanking along to that one this morning? From 1980, a two-tone classic, that was the Body Snatchers, and Let's Do the Rock Steady. Let's go forward just 1 year now to 1981. Here's Altered Images, and I Could Be Happy.
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0: us to the end of this morning's 80s at 8 from 1981. We just played Altered Images and I Could Be Happy. 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
2: Animals can't speak to drivers, but if they could, they would be asking us, telling us by the sounds of it, to put our litter and fruit waste in the bin. Because roadside litter kills an estimated 3 million animals every year. No wonder they sound miffed. So let's lend them a paw. Let's take our rubbish with us and bin it properly. National Highways. And what's that? They said thanks very much.
3: If you drink a little, then drive, you risk losing your licence. You risk every day becoming more complicated.
4: How am I supposed to get to training, Dad? How am I supposed to...
3: You risk losing your job.
5: I'm going to have to let you go.
3: You risk your family not looking at you the same way.
4: I can't believe you did that.
3: You risk injuring someone.
6: Hello, I need an ambulance.
3: You risk being seen as a drink driver. Drink a little, risk a lot. Think.
2: There are two types of drive you can have on the motorway. One that feels like this. Or one that feels... like this. The difference is just a few little changes, like giving more space to the car in front or not hogging the middle lane, because being a little more considerate on the road actually reduces congestion and collisions, which transforms everyone's journey, so we all feel a little less and a lot more National Highways.
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0: 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If that wasn't enough, we've got our celebrity birthday shouts and, of course, Today in Music History. 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

Oh.

So today's Midway Extended Play Track took us back to 1977. We just played the late, great Marvin Gaye and an absolute disco classic he released called Got to Give It Up. Now, of course, that was the original 12-inch version, but if you had the 7-inch, it was split into two parts, part one being on side A and, of course, part two being on side B. Incidentally, the track was number one today back in 1977. A massive heavenly birthday shout to Georgios Kyriakos Paniotou. Of course, we knew him better as George Michael. Originally with Wham, who back in 1984 had the UK and the US number one single, Wake Me Up Before You Go Go, a wonderful album track taken from his 1986 Faith solo album, the track Hand to Mouth, remembering the late, great George Michael.

0: just about 10 minutes away from 9 o'clock. Don't forget the turn of the hour. We've got today's edition of the 5 at 9. Five tracks lined up for you. All you need to do is try and work out the original year that the tracks were released here in the UK. Of course, no looking at the internet for any of the answers. That's coming up the turn of the hour. Today's 5 at 9. We just played the current track from Natalie Imbruglia called Upside Down. Sticking with 2026 is Madonna and Sabrina Carpenter.
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0: in the morning. We'll be right back.
1: Animals can't speak to drivers. But if they could, they would be asking us, telling us by the sounds of it, to put our litter and fruit waste in the bin. Because roadside litter kills an estimated 3 million animals every year. No wonder they sound miffed. So let's lend them a paw. Let's take our rubbish with us and bin it properly. National Highways. And what's that? They said thanks very much.
2: If you drink a little, then drive, you risk losing your licence. You risk every day becoming more complicated.
3: How am I supposed to get to training, Dad?
2: You risk losing your job.
4: I'm going to have to let you go.
2: You risk your family not looking at you the same way.
3: I can't believe you did that.
2: You risk injuring someone.
5: Hello, I need an ambulance.
2: You risk being seen as a drink driver. Drink a little, risk a lot. Think.
1: There are two types of drive you can have on the motorway. One that feels like this. Or one that feels... like this. The difference is just a few little changes, like giving more space to the car in front or not hogging the middle lane. Because being a little more considerate on the road actually reduces congestion and collisions, which transforms everyone's journey. So we all feel a little less and a lot more...

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0: So we're into the third and final hour this morning, and a very, very sad day today back in 2009. Michael Jackson sadly left the world at the age of 50 after suffering heart failure at his home in Beverly Hills. The eighth child of the Jackson family, he debuted with his brothers as a member of the Jackson 5 in 1964. Michael Jackson is credited for transforming music videos into an art form and a promotional tool. Four of his solo albums are among the world's best-selling records: Off the Wall from 1979, Bad from 1987, Dangerous from 1991, and History from 1995, while his 1982 Thriller album is the world's best-selling record of all time, with sales of over 50 million copies. Remembering the late, great Michael Jackson left us today back in 2009. Of course, we just played Michael Jackson and Love Never Felt So Good, which leads us to this morning's 5 at 9. 5 tracks in a row, leaving you to try and figure out the original year of UK release. Of course, the only rule in place is no peeking on the internet, all right? So no looking at the PC, laptop or phones. We try to encourage you to do it all from memory. Let's get it underway this morning with Matt Monro. Here's the theme tune to the second James Bond movie, the follow-up to Dr. No, the movie and the track From Russia With Love. But what was the year?
1: Can you guess the year?

0: So the first two tracks of this morning's 5 at 9 have just played. Track number 2, the late great Aretha Franklin. Until You Come Back to Me, in brackets, that's what I'm going to do. Any idea of the year of release? And of course, kicking off your 5 at 9 this morning, Matt Monro with the theme tune to the second Bond movie from Russia With Love. As I mentioned, the first Bond movie was called Dr. No, and the one after, the third movie, was Goldfinger. We're looking for 3 out of 5 this morning to win you your virtual gold star. Let's continue with track number 3. Here are the Stranglers with a massive number 1 they had in this year called Golden Brown. But what was that year?
1: The

So this morning's 5 at 9 have played. We've listened to all 5 tracks. Right now we're going to rewind back to track number 1 as we do every morning and go through the answers together. Reminding you, I'm looking for at least 3 out of 5 to win you your virtual gold star today. We started this morning with Matt Monro from Russia with Love, released in 1963. Second track came from Aretha Franklin, Until You Come Back to Me, That's What I'm Gonna Do, released in 1974. Your third track, The Stranglers and their classic Golden Brown, released in 1982. Your fourth track, Delamitri, Nothing Ever Happens, released in 1990. And your fifth and final track this morning came from Destiny's Child. The track was called Say My Name, and that was released in the year 2000. Quick recap: 1963, 1974, 1982, 1990, and the year 2000. That's it. If you got 3 correct or more, of course, then you've won yourself a virtual gold star. Wear it with pride. If you didn't, don't worry. We'll give you another chance tomorrow here on your favourite breakfast station to win your very own virtual gold star. We do it every morning, Monday to Friday, just after 9 o'clock. That's why we call it the 5 at 9. It's clever, that, isn't it? Let's head for 1999 now. Here's Travis and Writing to Reach You.

0: in the morning. We'll be right back.
1: Animals can't speak to drivers. But if they could, they would be asking us, telling us by the sounds of it, to put our litter and fruit waste in the bin. Because roadside litter kills an estimated 3 million animals every year. No wonder they sound miffed. So let's lend them a paw. Let's take our rubbish with us and bin it properly. National Highways. And what's that? They said thanks very much.
2: If you drink a little, then drive, you risk losing your licence. You risk every day becoming more complicated.
3: How am I supposed to get to training, Dad? How am I supposed to...
2: You risk losing your job.
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2: You risk your family not looking at you the same way.
3: I can't believe you did that.
2: You risk injuring someone.
5: Hello, I need an ambulance.
2: You risk being seen as a drink driver. Drink a little, risk a lot. Think.
1: There are two types of drive you can have on the motorway. One that feels like this. Or one that feels... like this. The difference is just a few little changes, like giving more space to the car in front or not hogging the middle lane. Because being a little more considerate on the road actually reduces congestion and collisions, which transforms everyone's journey. So we all feel a little less and a lot more National Highways.
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0: time is just about 25 minutes away from 10 o'clock into the last 30 minutes of the show this morning. Today in music history, back in 1969, the Hollies recorded the track we just played, He Ain't Heavy, He's My Brother. The ballad was written by Bobby Scott and Bob Russell, who was sadly suffering and eventually passed away of cancer of the lymph nodes. The pair met in person only three times, but managed to collaborate on the song. The track, which featured Elton John on piano, was re-released in 1988 in the UK following its use in the television advertisement campaign for Miller Lite beer, where it reached number one.
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0: So it's Thursday and I get to play you track number four from this week's featured classic album, Frankie Goes to Hollywood's Welcome to the Pleasure Dome. When today's track ascended to number one on the official UK singles chart in December 1984, it secured Frankie Goes to Hollywood a legendary place in chart history. They became only the second act ever to reach number one with their first three consecutive singles, following fellow Liverpudlians Jerry and the Pacemakers in 1963. This incredible feat wouldn't be achieved again until the Spice Girls burst onto the scene in 1996. Despite being widely regarded as a staple of festive radio playlist every December, the song's lyrics have absolutely nothing to do with Christmas. Lead singer Holly Johnson wrote it as a profound spiritual song about the purity of love. However, because the hit hit the top spot in December, the record label and production team leaned heavily into festive imagery for its marketing. Today's track, The Power of Love.

So we just played the fourth track from this week's featured classic album. The album, of course, Welcome to the Pleasure Dome, Frankie Goes to Hollywood. Today's track, The Power of Love, opens with one of the most memorable warnings in 80s pop. I'll protect you from the hooded claw, keep the vampires from your door. The line was actually inspired by classic animation. The Hooded Claw was the main sinister villain in the 1969 Hanna-Barbera cartoon series, The Perils of Penelope Pitstop. Now, there's a theme tune finish for a future show. We'll be playing one more track from Welcome to the Pleasure Dome tomorrow here on your favourite breakfast show. Meanwhile, we head for the year 2000. Here's REM and The Great Beyond.

It's coming up to 10 minutes away from 10 o'clock. That was Delta Goodrum. The track's called Eclipse. That's currently doing the rounds in the charts. And of course, before that one, we took you back to the year 2000 with REM and The Great Beyond. One more up-to-date track on this morning's show. We've been playing it since Monday. Here's Kylie and Light Up.

favourite breakfast station. It's Marley in the morning.

0: Lefty Shout, born today back in 1939. Harold Melvin, US soul singer and pianist, who of course with Harold Melvin and the Blue Notes had the 1972 US number 3 and 1974 UK number 9 single with the track If You Don't Know Me By Now, covered by Simply Red. We've just played Wake Up Everybody, released in 1975. The track led us to the end of the show this morning. As always, thank you very much for the pleasure of your company. I'll be back again tomorrow morning from 7 o'clock to do it all again, I hope, for the pleasure of your company. As we did yesterday, we're going to finish with a theme tune finish. Today's theme tune comes from a movie originally released back in 1969, a comedy caper movie. It starred the great Michael Caine. The film's plot centred on a Cockney criminal, Charlie Crocker, recently released from prison, who formed a gang for the job of stealing a cachet from the Gold Bulletin being transported through the city of Turin in Italy in armoured security trucks. A track that was featured in the film and appeared at the end of the movie was written and produced by Quincy Jones. The track was actually called Get a Bloomin' Move On, in brackets, the Self-Preservation Society. And it's today's theme tune finish. Have a great Thursday. I'll see you tomorrow morning at 7 o'clock.
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0: Dave Marley will be back tomorrow. Have a great day.
1: Animals can't speak to drivers, but if they could, they would be asking us, telling us by the sounds of it, to put our litter and fruit waste in the bin. Because roadside litter kills an estimated 3 million animals every year. No wonder they sound miffed. So let's lend them a paw. Let's take our rubbish with us and bin it properly. National Highways. And what's that? They said thanks very much.
2: If you drink a little, then drive, you risk losing your licence. You risk every day becoming more complicated.
3: How am I supposed to get to training, Dad? How am I supposed to...
2: You risk losing your job.
4: I'm going to have to let you go.
2: You risk
4: go.
2: Your

0: family not looking at you the same way.
1: I can't believe you did that.
0: You risk injuring someone.
2: Hello, I need an ambulance.
0: You risk being seen as a drink driver. Drink a little, risk a lot. Think.
3: There are two types of drive you can have on the motorway. One that feels like this. Or one that feels... like this. The difference is just a few little changes, like giving more space to the car in front or not hogging the middle lane. Because being a little more considerate on the road actually reduces congestion and collisions, which transforms everyone's journey. So we all feel a little less and a lot more National Highways.
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0: edition of the Simply series, where today we look at the vintage year of 1961. For the next couple of hours, you and me are going to be taking a trip back to that year, listening to some of the best tracks released in 61, alongside movie trailers, TV debuts and commercials, all from that vintage year of 1961. We kicked off with Dion and the Belmonts and Run Around Sue. Let's continue with Floyd Kramer.
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0: 1961.

0: And so our first segment of three, 1961, you just heard Helen Shapiro and Walking Back to Happiness. Before that one, Elvis Presley, of course, Marie's the Name, His Latest Flame. And kicking off that segment of three, Floyd Kramer on the Rebound. As we continue, 1961 with the Marcells.
1: 1961.

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1: The enchanting young star of Tiger Bay and Pollyanna now gives her greatest performance as a child who believed in a miracle and had passionate faith in a murderer.
2: It's got to be a secret, but not to tell nobody.
3: What are we doing? Are we playing with Jackie Greenwood?
4: One of us might be. Two of us aren't.
3: You rotten cows.
1: What was the strange power of the man in the barn? Why did he draw and fascinate these children?
5: Would you like to do something else for me? You're on me an errand. Only if you do, nobody's to know. You haven't to tell the others.
6: He's got a gun, love. He's got a gun.
7: You're just making it all up because you want to get him. You can't leave anybody alone.
8: There must be something you could do. You could do anything.
9: Where the hell are they coming from?
10: I have no idea.
9: Well, I want this whole area cleared. 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
11: Hayley Mills and Ellen Bates star in this simple and deeply moving film about the innocent faith of childhood. Touching performances make Whistle Down the Wind one of those rare film treasures for every member of the family.
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1: Supercar was a British children's television programme produced by Gerry Anderson for ATV and ITC Entertainment. 39 episodes were produced between 1961 and 1962. It was Gerry Anderson's first half an hour series, and here in the UK it was broadcast on ITV. Gerry Anderson later claimed that the whole point of having a series based on a vehicle was to minimise having to show the marionettes, aka the puppets, walking, an action which he felt never looked convincing. The plot of the show centred around Supercar, a vertical takeoff and landing craft invented by Professor Rudolf Popkiss and Dr. Horatio Beaker and plotted by Mike Mercury. Supercar, Gerry Anderson's first series.
0: 1961.

0: So we're approaching 20 minutes past the top of the hour. Ricky Nelson there with Hello Mary Lou, Goodbye Heart. Johnny Burnett before that with You're 16, and kicking off that segment of three, The Marcells and Blue Moon. And remembering Gerry Anderson's Supercar. That's the show that set it all off for his career. Of course, he went on to do Stingray, Thunderbirds, Joe 90 and so on. And I'm a big, big fan of those shows. Continuing, Simply Series 1961 with Buddy Holly.
1: 1961.
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1: Blue Hawaii, with Elvis as your personal guide to America's exotic Eden, our Polynesian paradise. Elvis brings you the vacation of your life in his first big musical since the sensational G.I. Blues, as he hits the beach with the most luscious armful of delight on the island.
2: Don't you like it?
3: Oh, I love it. And I thank you for thinking of me.
2: Oh, I wasn't thinking of you. I was thinking of me.
1: Yes, the most gorgeous wahinis on Waikiki are taking lessons from Elvis when he gets a job guiding gals with more than scenery on their minds.
4: Let's go on a moonlight swim, far away from the crowd, all alone upon the beach.
3: Do you want to kiss me again?
2: I don't rob cradles.
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0: Simply 1961 with the Everly Brothers there, Temptation. Before that one, Brenda Lee, Let's Jump the Broomstick. And kicking off that segment of three, Buddy Holly and the Crickets, You're So Square, Baby I Don't Care. And remembering Elvis Presley's movie, Blue Hawaii. Simply Series 1961, right the way through to the end of the next hour. Let's continue with Ray Charles.
1: 1961.

Messengers was a British espionage television programme created in 1961 that ran for 161 episodes through until 1969. The show focused on John Steed, played by Patrick McNee, partnered with a succession of assistants. Kathy Gale, played by Honor Blackman, Emma Peel, played by Diana Rigg, and Tara King, played by Linda Thorson. The Avengers was produced by ABC Television. ABC Television became Thames Television, which continued the production of the series, though it was still broadcast under the name ABC. By 1969, The Avengers was shown in more than 90 countries. ITV produced a sequel series called The New Avengers that ran from 1976 to 1977. Remembering The Avengers. 1961.

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0: as the classics just keep on coming. Cliff Richard and the Shadows there, A Girl Like You. Before that one, the Shadows on their own without Cliff, Frightened City. And before that one, kicking off the segment of three, Ray Charles and Hit the Road Jack. And remembering that great TV show, The Avengers, from back in the day. Dave Marley, Simply 1961, as we continue with Bobby V.
1: 1961. My-

0: The Simply Series with Dave Marley.
1: Popeye the Sailor was an American animated television series that was first released between 1960 and 1963, with 220 episodes produced. Popeye originally appeared in theatres between 1933 and 1957, but the first TV production was made in 1961. The characters were voiced by Jack Mercer playing Popeye and Wimpy, Mae Questel doing Olive and Sweet Pea, and Jack Beck playing Brutus. In 1978, a new series called The All-New Popeye Hour was produced by Hanna-Barbera Productions and the King Features Syndicate. The series aired from 1978 through to 1983. Remembering Popeye.
0: 1961.

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1: This was my father's world, Mr. Barnard. The shrieking of mutilated victims became the music of his life. The blood of 1,000 men and women was spilled within these walls. Limbs twisted and broken, flesh burned black.
2: Starring Vincent Price, truly a master of the macabre.
3: Nicholas.
1: Is that you, Elizabeth? While we were up here mourning her, she was alive.
4: You are lying, sir. When Maria screamed, where were you? You lie!
1: I'm going to make you suffer for your faithlessness to me.
4: You harlot!
2: All the violence of angry seas. 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
0: Ah! 1961.

0: Minutes to the top of the hour. You just heard the Brook Brothers there with War Paint. Before that one, Del Shannon and Runaway. And kicking off that segment of three was Bobby V and Take Good Care of My Baby. And of course, remembering Popeye the Sailor Man and the horror movie starring Vincent Price, The Pit and the Pendulum. Simply Series 1961. We continue with the Shirelles.
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4: See Joan Sims, the toast of a wine-tasting party. Yes, they're all here. 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
9: 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A load of drunks.
4: Below it. Liz Fraser, Terence Longdon, Kenneth Williams, a chump who's personal companion to a chimp.
10: Can you take us to...
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0: Simply 1961 with Billy Fury there, Halfway to Paradise. Before that one, a Eurovision Song Contest entry for the Allisons, Are You Sure? And kicking off those three in a row was the Shirelles, Will You Still Love Me Tomorrow? And remembering the Carry On team there with Carry On Regardless, as we carry on from 1961 with Johnny Layton.
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0: The Simply Series with Dave Marley.
1: Dr. Kildare was a medical drama television series which originally ran from September 1961 until August 1966 for a total of 191 episodes over five seasons. The TV series quickly achieved success and made a star of Richard Chamberlain, who played the title role as Dr. Kildare. The TV series initially told the story of the young Dr. James Kildare working at the fictional large metropolitan Blair General Hospital, trying to learn his profession.

0: doctor's patient's problems and win the respect of senior doctor Leonard Giuseppe, remembering Dr. Kildare.
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4: Every morning at the mine, you could see him arrive. 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

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Somebody said he came from New Orleans, where he got in a fight over a Cajun queen, and a crashing blow from a huge right hand sent a Louisiana fella to the promised land, Big John.

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1: I insist on a wisdom. It's got the new handle that stands up to really hot water.
2: That's why the thermometer's there, madam.
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1: It's a thermometer.
3: That's nice.
1: Even with boiling water, a wisdom doesn't warp or twist and the tufts don't get loose.
3: Oh, that's nice. That's a pity. I like toothbrushes when you could give them a bit of character, like this.
4: Get a new Wisdom, the toothbrush that won't be harmed by even the hottest water.
0: 1961.

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1: Car top down, just riding around on the weekend. Took a chance on crashing a dance on the weekend.

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2: The Rag Trade was a British television sitcom broadcast by the BBC from 1961 through to 1963, and also by London Weekend Television in 1977 through to 1978. The scripts were written by Ronald Wolfe and Ronald Chesney, who later wrote Wild Wild Women, Meet the Wife and On the Buses. Wild Wild Women was a period variation of The Rag Trade. There were five series shot and a total of 58 episodes. The show had a number of stars, including Peter Jones, Miriam Carlin, Sheila Hancock, Barbara Windsor, Reg Varney and Wanda Vethan, remembering The Rag Trade.
1: Everybody out!
0: 1961.

The classics just keep on coming. Neil Sedaka there with Little Devil. Before that one, you heard Eddie Cochran and Weekend. And kicking off the segment of three was Clarence Frogman Henry and I Don't Know Why I Love You, But I Do. And remembering the TV show The Rag Trade there, all from 1961. Let's continue with the Ramrods.

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1: Day by day, your carpets get dirtier and dirtier. So gradually, you hardly notice. 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Quickly. 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

0: Approaching 20 minutes past the second hour, you just had another three great tracks in a row, all from 1961. Bobby V, Rubber Ball, before that one, Sam Cooke and Cupid, and before that one, kicking off the segment of three, was the Ramrods and Riders in the Storm. And remembering the movie, West Side Story there, continuing with 1961 through to the end of this hour, with Johnny Dankworth.
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1: 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We don't care how old you are, whether you're 9 or 99, whether you're just able to toddle, jump, or jive. We say, what do you know? We've got a show.
2: Marley!

0: shouldn't be afraid.
1: It's Cliff Richard in his first big screen musical, and he's terrific.
2: Good morning.
1: And look who's with him. Robert Morley as his property-owning pop, making a takeover bid. But this time, the opposition's his own son.
3: I don't approve of youth clubs, you know. They're just places where they can go and plot some more mischief. Anyway, I wanted that bit of land.
2: Well, has it never occurred to you that they need that bit of land too? Otherwise, they wouldn't fight you like this.
4: You can't do this.
3: I don't see why not, my dear. Have you got a contract? An agreement? A lease?
2: No.
3: You certainly have no claim except on the kindness of the owner. Unfortunately, I am a brute.
4: But what about our show?
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0: So a second track from The Shadows on today's show. FBI, before that one, Cliff Richard and The Shadows and Theme for a Dream. And kicking off the segment of three was Johnny Dankworth and African Waltz. And remembering the movie, The Young Ones, again, Cliff Richard and The Shadows. A big year for those guys. Continuing with Eden Kane.
1: 1961.
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1: The Yogi Bear Show was an American comedy adventure television series produced by Hanna-Barbera Productions that centers on the misadventures of the forest-dwelling bear Yogi in Jellystone Park. The show debuted in syndication in January 1961 and ran for 33 episodes until January 1962. Remembering Yogi Bear and the Yogi Bear Show.
0: 1961.

0: running through his sleepy head. The little fella doesn't say goodnight. Instead, he says,
1: booger, booger, booger, oh,
2: the fish will see speak. Big is your imagination, laddie.
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0: Phenatones there, later known as Elvin Stardust, and I'm a Moody Guy. Before that one, Buzz Clifford and Babysitting Boogie, and kicking off the three was Eden Kane and Well I Ask Ya. And remembering the Yogi Bear show there, the cartoon classic from back in the day. Simply 1961, continuing with Frankie Vaughan.
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1: Carl Foreman's The Guns of Navarone. The greatest high adventure of our time. With a cast as exciting as the story it tells. Gregory Peck, David Niven, Anthony Quinn, Stanley Baker, Anthony Quayle, James Darren, Irene Papa, Gia Scala, Alistair MacLean's best-selling novel, Live to the Hilt on the Islands of the Aegean Sea.
2: This is Gregory Peck speaking, and I'd like to tell you something about The Guns of Navarone, because it's the most unusual film in which I've ever appeared. I play the role of Mallory, the man whose job it is to lead six expert cutthroats and saboteurs on a desperate and impossible mission.
3: Watch out!
2: What makes it even more desperate and impossible is that some of us hate each other even more than we do the enemy.
4: You're in it now, up to your neck. They told me that you're a genius with explosives. Start proving it. You got me in the mood to use this thing. By God, if you don't think of something, I'll use it on you.
2: This is a story of unrivaled courage.
4: Hilda!
2: And suspense.
5: Give up quietly, gentlemen. Unless you want a great many innocent people killed as well as yourselves.
6: Everyone is staying exactly where you are. The party's over. Somebody stepped on the cake. Which means that there is a traitor in this room.
2: The Guns of Navarone, I promise you, is probably the most exciting film you will ever see.
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1: Well, we've really come to the end of the show, ladies and gentlemen.
2: Yes.
1: And what are you going to do? It's about time you did something.
2: Well, we'll sing a song together, shall
1: we? You mean finish on a sentimental note?
2: Why not?
1: Let's do a song and dance.
2: Of course, everybody else does it, don't they?
1: Sure.
2: Are they all ready?
3: Two of a kind, for your information. We're two of a kind.

0: remembering a pair of Britain's most favourite and much loved comedians. The duo Eric Morecambe and Ernie Wise first appeared on our television sets back in 1961 in their first show, Two of a Kind. Gone but never ever forgotten. Morecambe and Wise.
1: 1961.

0: pretty much step inside the last 15 minutes of the show. Jerry Lee Lewis and What I Say. Before that one, Roy Orbison and Running Scared. And kicking it off, the segment of three, Frankie Vaughan and Tower of Strength, remembering the movie The Guns of Navarone. Let's get as many in as we can before the top of the hour. Continuing with Pat Boone.
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1: Won't you join me?
2: Yes, join Audrey Hepburn as you've never seen her before, kicking over the traces and bringing to life Truman Capote's Breakfast at Tiffany's.
3: I never could do that.
2: Audrey Hepburn as Holly Golightly, who typifies and glorifies the glamorous playmates of this dizzily spinning world as she and George Peppard breeze through the glitter and shimmer of New York as it has never been captured before. You have a special invitation to attend Audrey Hepburn's open house on the wildest night New York ever knew.
1: Timber! Tell you one thing, Fred, darling. I'd marry you for your money in a minute. Would you marry me for my money?
3: In a minute.
1: So I guess it's pretty lucky neither of us is rich, huh? Please, darling, don't sit there looking at me like that.
3: Holly, I'm in love with you.
1: So what?
3: So what? So plenty. I love you. You belong to me.
1: No. People don't belong to people.
3: Of course they do.
1: I'm not going to let anyone put me in a cage.
3: I don't want to put you in a cage. I want to love you.
2: Audrey Hepburn and George Peppard, searching for love in the big town, but sharing only part of their lives until they find the deep, warm moment of truth that can't be hidden, even by the oddball antics on the brittle surface of New York.
0: 1961.

0: What a superb year for music. Linda Scott there, and I've Told Every Little Star. Before that one, Connie Francis, Beautiful, with Breaking In a Brand New Broken Heart. And kicking off the final segment of three on today's show was Pat Boone and Moody River. And remembering the movie Breakfast at Tiffany's there, Audrey Hepburn. As always, I'll be back real soon with more of what you want to hear and more Simply Series. Let's finish today's show with one more track from the King, Elvis Presley, and Surrender. Thanks for your company.
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2: Every morning at the mine, you could see him arrive. He stood 6 foot six and weighed 245, kind of broad at the shoulder and narrow at the hip. And everybody knew you didn't give no lip to Big John. Big Bad John.
3: Big John.
2: Nobody seemed to know where John called home. He just drifted into town and stayed all alone. He didn't say much, he kind of quiet and shy. And if you spoke at all, you just said hi to Big John. Somebody said he came from New Orleans, where he got in a fight over a Cajun queen, and a crashing blow from a huge right hand sent a Louisiana fella to the promised land, Big John.

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With Jackson timbers, they started back down. 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
1: I insist on a wisdom. It's got the new handle that stands up to really hot water.
2: That's why the thermometer's there, madam.
3: Oh, look. 10 minutes fast.
1: It's a thermometer.
3: That's nice.
1: Even with boiling water, a wisdom doesn't warp or twist and the tufts don't get loose.
3: Oh, that's nice. That's a pity. I like toothbrushes when you could give them a bit of character, like this.
4: Get a new wisdom, the toothbrush that won't be harmed by even the hottest water. 1961.

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2: The Rag Trade was a British television sitcom broadcast by the BBC from 1961 through to 1963, and also by London Weekend Television in 1977 through to 1978. The scripts were written by Ronald Wolfe and Ronald Chesney, who later wrote Wild Wild Women, Meet the Wife and On the Buses. Wild Wild Women was a period variation of The Rag Trade. There were five series shot and a total of 58 episodes. The show had a number of stars, including Peter Jones, Miriam Carlin, Sheila Hancock, Barbara Windsor, Reg Varney and Wanda Vethan, remembering The Rag Trade.
1: Everybody out!
0: 1961.

As the classics just keep on coming, Neil Sedaka there with Little Devil. Before that one, you heard Eddie Cochran and Weekend. And kicking off the segment of three was Clarence Frogman Henry and I Don't Know Why I Love You, But I Do. And remembering the TV show The Rag Trade there, all from 1961. Let's continue with the Ramrods.

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1: Day by day, your carpets get dirtier and dirtier. So gradually, you hardly notice, but other people do. So clean them. 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

0: 20 minutes past the second hour. You just had another three great tracks in a row, all from 1961. Bobby V, Rubber Ball. Before that one, Sam Cooke and Cupid. And before that one, kicking off the segment of three, was the Ramrods and Riders in the Storm. And remembering the movie West Side Story there. Continuing with 1961 through to the end of this hour with Johnny Dankworth.
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1: It doesn't matter. We don't care how old you are, whether you're 9 or 99, whether you're just able to toddle, jump, or jive. We say, what do you know? We've got a show.
2: Mom!

0: shouldn't be afraid.
1: It's Cliff Richard in his first big screen musical, and he's terrific.
2: Good morning.
1: And look who's with him. Robert Morley as his property-owning pop, making a takeover bid. But this time, the opposition's his own son.
3: I don't approve of youth clubs, you know. They're just places where they can go and plot some more mischief. Anyway, I wanted that bit of land.
2: Well, has it never occurred to you that they need that bit of land too? Otherwise, they wouldn't fight you like this.
4: You can't do this.
3: I don't see why not, my dear. Have you got a contract? An agreement? A lease?
2: No.
3: You certainly have no claim except on the kindness of the owner. Unfortunately, I am a brute.
4: But what about our show?
3: Your show, young woman, is off.

0: So a second track from The Shadows on today's show. FBI, before that one, Cliff Richard and The Shadows and Theme for a Dream. And kicking off the segment of three was Johnny Dankworth and African Waltz. And remembering the movie, The Young Ones, again, Cliff Richard and The Shadows. A big year for those guys. Continuing with Eden Kane.
1: 1961. We're

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1: The Yogi Bear Show was an American comedy adventure television series produced by Hanna-Barbera Productions that centres on the misadventures of the forest-dwelling bear Yogi in Jellystone Park. The show debuted in syndication in January 1961 and ran for 33 episodes until January 1962. Remembering Yogi Bear and the Yogi Bear Show.
0: 1961.

0: running through his sleepy head. The little fella doesn't say goodnight. Instead, he says,
1: booger, booger, booger, oh,
2: the fish will see speak. Big as your imagination, laddie.
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0: So we're inside the final half an hour of the show. Shane Fenton and the Phenatones there, later known as Elvin Stardust and I'm a Moody Guy. Before that one, Buzz Clifford and Babysitting Boogie. And kicking off the three was Eden Kane and Well I Ask Ya. And remembering the Yogi Bear show there, the cartoon classic from back in the day. Simply 1961, continuing with Frankie Vaughan.
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1: Carl Foreman's The Guns of Navarone. The greatest high adventure of our time. With a cast as exciting as the story it tells. Gregory Peck, David Niven, Anthony Quinn, Stanley Baker, Anthony Quayle, James Darren, Irene Papa, Gia Scala, Alistair MacLean's best-selling novel, Live to the Hilt on the Islands of the Aegean Sea.
2: This is Gregory Peck speaking, and I'd like to tell you something about The Guns of Navarone, because it's the most unusual film in which I've ever appeared. I play the role of Mallory, the man whose job it is to lead six expert cutthroats and saboteurs on a desperate and impossible mission.
3: Watch out!
2: What makes it even more desperate and impossible is that some of us hate each other even more than we do the enemy.
4: You're in it now, up to your neck. They told me that you're a genius with explosives. Start proving it. You got me in the mood to use this thing. By God, if you don't think of something, I'll use it on you.
2: This is a story of unrivaled courage.
4: Hilda!
2: And suspense.
5: Give up quietly, gentlemen. Unless you want a great many innocent people killed as well as yourselves.
6: Everyone is staying exactly where you are. The party's over. Somebody stepped on the cake. Which means that there is a traitor in this room.
2: The Guns of Navarone, I promise you, is probably the most exciting film you will ever see.
0: 1961.

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1: Well, we've really come to the end of the show, ladies and gentlemen. Yep. And what are you going to do? It's about time you did something.
2: We'll sing a song together, shall
1: we? You mean finish on a sentimental note?
2: Why not?
1: Let's do a song and dance.
2: Of course, everybody else does it, don't they?
1: Sure.
2: I think we're all ready.
3: Two of a kind, for your information. Two of a

0: remembering a pair of Britain's most favourite and much-loved comedians. The duo Eric Morecambe and Ernie Wise first appeared on our television sets back in 1961 in their first show, Two of a Kind. Gone but never, ever forgotten. Morecambe and Wise.
1: 1961.

0: step inside the last 15 minutes of the show. Jerry Lee Lewis and What I Say. Before that one, Roy Orbison and Running Scared. And kicking it off, the segment of three, Frankie Vaughan and Tower of Strength. Remembering the movie The Guns of Navarone. Let's get as many in as we can before the top of the hour. Continuing with Pat Boone.
1: 1961.

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1: Won't you join me?
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3: I never could do that.
2: Audrey Hepburn as Holly Golightly, who typifies and glorifies the glamorous playmates of this dizzily spinning world as she and George Peppard breeze through the glitter and shimmer of New York as it has never been captured before. You have a special invitation to attend Audrey Hepburn's open house on the wildest night New York ever knew.
4: Timber!
1: Tell you one thing, Fred, darling. I'd marry you for your money in a minute. You marry me for my money?
3: In a minute.
1: So I guess it's pretty lucky neither of us is rich, huh? Please, darling, don't sit there looking at me like that.
3: Holly, I'm in love with you.
1: So what?
3: So what? So plenty. I love you. You belong to me.
1: No. People don't belong to people.
3: Of course they do.
1: I'm not going to let anyone put me in a cage.
3: I don't want to put you in a cage. I want to love you.
2: Audrey Hepburn and George Peppard, searching for love in the big town, but sharing only part of their lives until they find the deep, warm moment of truth that can't be hidden, even by the oddball antics on the brittle surface of New York.
0: 1961.

0: What a superb year for music. Linda Scott there, and I've Told Every Little Star. Before that one, Connie Francis, Beautiful, with Breaking In a Brand New Broken Heart. And kicking off the final segment of three on today's show was Pat Boone and Moody River. And remembering the movie Breakfast at Tiffany's there, Audrey Hepburn. As always, I'll be back real soon with more of what you want to hear and more Simply Series. Let's finish today's show with one more track from the King, Elvis Presley, and Surrender. Thanks for your company.
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0: Yeah, getting things underway on today's Happy Hour show, it was the Loving Spoonful in 1966 who were singing about those Nashville cats.
1: Well, ain't that the darndest thing?
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0: It's the Happy Hour Dream Theme. Can you remember which syndicated TV show this theme tune introduced? I'll be revealing the answer when the music stops.

0: Well, a nice easy dream theme today from an American comedy series starring Elizabeth Montgomery as a beautiful and friendly witch named Samantha and her hapless husband Darren, played initially by Dick York and later by Dick Sargent. And the title of the show was Bewitched, of course.
1: I am a witch. A real house-haunting, broom-riding, cauldron-stirring witch.

0: The Amazing Bangles with a song from their 1984 album, which was titled All Over the Place. And the track we just heard was about a chap named James.
1: He wants a right punch up the bracket, that boy.
2: He's nothing but a wicked, stingy, rotten old scoundrel.
0: Coming up shortly, we'll be having today's Baffling Beatles bit.
3: Perfect!

0: Most famous for her hit song about locomotion, it was Little Eva with her less successful follow-up in 1963 when she was giving us the invitation, Let's Turkey Trot.
1: You have got to be kidding.
2: I don't think so.
0: It's the happy hour baffling Beatles bit. Stand by for a quick snatch from a Beatles song. See if you can work out which one, and I'll be giving you the answer and playing the whole song for you after the next record. Here we go. Let's say that again, shall we?

The British Gibraltarian singer-songwriter Albert Hammond was getting his feet wet back in 1975 when he was down by the river. Okay, how did you get on with today's baffling Beatles bit, which went like this? Today's answer was the Fab Four's third 45 release in 1963, and their first UK number one hit song, From Me to You, with John and Paul sharing lead vocals, and it's coming up next.

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0: Duran Duran were taking us back to 1983 with that one and the Union of the Snake.
1: Ew!
2: Be afraid. Be very afraid.
3: That's disgusting.
4: Not off.
0: It's the Happy Hour Connections Conundrum. You're about to hear two songs back to back, but can you work out the missing link between them? The answer will follow the music.
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0: Nice and Easy Connections conundrum today began with We Can Work It Out in 1971, sung by the amazing Stevie Wonder. And that was followed by the equally amazing Joe Cocker in 1968 with his raunchy version of With a Little Help from My Friends. And of course, the connection was they were both Beatles songs.
1: Oh, that's too easy.
2: Really?
0: Yeah! Coming up after the next track is John Holman's Rare Record Revival.
3: He's the only one I've got any time for.

0: Excellent. Alabama were a country music band who came from Alabama. And that's probably my favourite country song of all time, which was taken from their Feel So Right album in 1981, titled Ride the Train.
1: You need to grow up.
0: It's time now for an upbeat song that you wouldn't normally get to hear on the radio. It might be a flip side or an album track or just one that didn't make it into the charts. Our thanks as always to John Holman for today's Happy Hour Rare Record Revival.

0: Today's Rare Record Revival was by singer-songwriter Stephen Jameson performing Just One More Day. He produced and co-wrote the song, which appeared on his Stephen Jameson album back in 1972. Using the name Nosmo King in a band named the Javels, he charted with the song Goodbye Nothing to Say in 1974, which has since become a Northern Soul classic. He also had a hit in 1966, covering the Beatles song Girl in the duo known as The Truth. Stephen is better known these days as Sol Bernstein, the popular stand-up comedian.
1: Now there's a talent.
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1: 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Ouch!
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0: music all the way here on the Happy Hour Show, and that one was a big hit in the UK and Europe in 1983 for Bell and Devotions with A Sign of the Times. 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
0: This has been Jolly Jim Stevens' Happy Hour Show. I hope you'll be able to join us again next time for lots more fun and upbeat oldies. Until then, thanks for listening, look after yourselves and bye-bye. And now it's the Happy Hour Show Fabulous Finale.

And we're finishing off today's Happy Hour show with the British band ABC, who had quite a bit of success in the early 80s, including this one from 1982, when they were trying not to get hit by a poison arrow.

And a very good day to you. Welcome along, kick up the 80s. Jeff Dorsett in the deck chair for the next 60 minutes. So we opened up with The Tourists. That's Dave Stewart and Annie Lennox before they became Eurythmics. So good to be back home. And then Clymie Fisher, great pair of songwriters, and Love Changes Everything. So what do we got? Well, we've got a story on the song, comes from Haircut 100. A best of British, Billy Idol. And a couple of interviews, Ricky Ross out of Deacon Blue, and Lamal, of course, one-time member of Kajagoogoo. Try saying that one after a few sherbets down at the local. And a cover from Another Brother as Pulp does ABBA. Yes, Jarvis Cocker on it there. And want to get in touch, please do so. The email is chunkyjeff@gmail.com. That's spelled chunkygeoff@gmail.com. Or you can give me a WhatsApp, 077-844-89469. So all the great 80s tunes coming your way. This was originally written and done by a guy called Nicky Thomas. It was a reggae tune, but Paul Young got hold of it. It's called Love of the Common People, right here on Kick Up the 80s.

seen Paul Young a number of times, Paul Lighthouse one, and The Brook in Southampton. Good stuff there. Love of the Common People, huge hit for him. Right, now Frankie Goes to Hollywood, of course, led by Holly Johnson. They had three number ones in a row. Do you know it? Relax, Two Tribes, and The Power of Love. But they were all from this album. It's called Welcome to the Pleasure Dome. Frankie Goes to Hollywood.

0: selected from the album, title track, Welcome to the Pleasure Dome. Yeah, we're going to get a good laugh out of that. Now, you know the rule on the show here. If you're going to be a one-hit wonder, make it a good one. And this was certainly it, by a band called Autograph.
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1: Now, the idea here is that you should be waving a flag over British music. We make some great music, and we should be shouting about it more often. So let's do that. You can get involved in the show here. Mark it best of British. It could be a song, it could be an artist, could be a solo artist, could be a group. And all you've got to do is drop it on an email, chunkyjeff@gmail.com. 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Now, what I'm going to do is best of British here. Billy Idol is coming up here, and I'm not going to play Rebel Yell because everybody does that. But this is a great song that doesn't get played on the radio enough. It's called Eyes Without a Face, and this is our best of British.

0: That's our nomination there for Best of British, William Broad. To me, new Billy Idol and Eyes Without a Face. If you want to nominate a song, an artist, it could be a solo artist or a group, and all you've got to do is drop me an email to chunkyjeff@gmail.com.
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0: So, time to turn over some grey matter. Three questions for you. Give the answers in about 20 minutes' time. On Kick Up the 80s, question number one. What was the first line in the song Thriller? Question number one, what's the first line in the song Thriller? Question number two, name the lead vocalist between 78 and 84 for Van Halen. So who was the lead vocalist with Van Halen from 78 to 84? And question number three is a lyric. I want to know the artist and the song. This is the line I'm giving you. A man walks down the street. He says, why am I soft in the middle? A man walks down the street, says he's soft in the middle. Right, time for an album here. And then there were three. And that's what happened when Peter Gabriel left and Steve Hackett, leaving the three members, Phil Collins, Mike Rutherford and Tony Banks, doing songs like this.

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These are the Jeff Tours, isn't it?

coming in 1980, still a good the one crazy train there from Ozzy Osbourne. Still to come on the show here, the story behind the song comes from Haircut 100. Ricky Ross is doing an interview, as is Lamal from Kajagoogoo. Catch all of that up, and if you want to get a record on the Kick Up the 80s, it's easy. All you've got to do, drop us a line to chunkyjeff@gmail.com.

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2: Now, this is where we give you a backstory to a particular hit. And this week on Kick Up the 80s, we're going to 1982 for Haircut 100 and Love Plus One. I mean, number three in the UK charts from an album called Pelican West. Love Plus One was the first of four UK top 10 singles for Haircut 100's debut album, Pelican West. Band led by a 20-year-old Nick Haywood, who's been a guest on the show, and he used to use love as a theme on most of their songs. They used prominent marimbas, yes, in the song, and a touch of the old harmonicas were on as well. The group producer was Bob Sargent, who was the main producer in The Beat. Yes, he was. So, story behind the song, Love Plus One, going with Haircut 100 here on Kick Up the 80s.

That's the story behind the song there, going with Haircut 100 and the wonderful Nick Haywood. Right, we're going to move along here to Cover from Another Brother. Now, this is where we've got a modern-day artist doing a cover of something that came out in the 80s. Right, this is actually Robbie Williams doing Minder. See what you think.

0: from another brother, Jeff Dawson, Kick of the 80s.
1: Yeah, that's where we give you a cover. It was actually done by Dennis Waterman, wasn't it? But I said Robbie Williams doing the stuff there on Minder, and I Could Be So Good For You. Give you another one next week on Kick Up the 80s. Don't forget, it's your show, and if there's a particular record you want to hear, all you've got to do, drop us a line to chunkyjeff@gmail.com. Right, interview time. We've got a couple here. Ricky Ross, the lead voice of Deacon Blue, talking very much about one of the great venues up there in Scotland, and also Bill Wyman. Here he comes. 31st of March 2017, you return to the Barrowlands. Now, that must have been crazy, because I can imagine coming from that area, going back. I mean, I've never been to the Barrowlands myself, but I understand it's such an iconic venue up there in Scotland. Tell me about Barrowlands as a venue.
2: It's a strange one, really, because it shouldn't, you know, it's an old ballroom. It's an old ballroom that's from the 50s. In the 60s, it got closed down. There was a series of unexplained women who were murdered, and the guy called Bible Jaws, about big Glasgow story, they met the Barrowlands. So the place had sort of bad reputation, and then sort of got closed down. And then in the 80s, because the big Apollo had closed down, there was a shortage of venues, and people started using the Barrowlands again. And because it had an old dance floor, sprung dance floor, you know, the audience literally bounced up and down.
1: Yes.
2: So it's become this, you know, it's just become a place that a lot of bands love to play. You used to have special nights there. We played there in 88. And, you know, in terms of facilities, in terms of dressing rooms, in terms of, you know, lots and lots of things. Production people hate it because you can't get enough lights in. Stage. Now, everything is, you know, if you tick every box, it really fails to meet all the things, the criteria for running a gig. And yet everyone will tell you it's a favourite place to see a band. I actually think one of the reasons is because it sounds good. And I think that people often overlook this, but, you know, venues are good venues because they sound good.
1: Yes.
2: And then it put into that, they're all standing, and it's a kind of, it's in the middle of the coldest night of the year, it can be like a sauna, then you know, that sort of describes it. But it's on paper it shouldn't work, but in practice it's everyone's favourite place.
1: Yeah, and the acoustics, of course, are so important in a venue. I mean, I remember talking to Bill Wyman of the Rolling Stones about venues, and he slagged off one or two venues around the country that I thought were supposed to be really big, iconic venues, that the acoustics were poor, and then others, some of these mausoleums that wouldn't work, do in fact have great acoustics. And of course, it's funny these days, because a lot of bands and people have gone back playing into churches. You know, it's really, really quite amazing how the venues have sprung up again.
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0: wonderful Deacon Blue there, and Dignity. Right, let's give the answers to the quiz in front of our second interview. Question number one, what was the first line in Thriller? It's Close to Midnight is what we're looking for. Question number two, name the lead vocalist in Van Halen in 78 to 84. David Lee Roth was the answer. And question number three is a lyric. A man walks down the street and he says, "Why am I soft in the middle?" It's Paul Simon, "And You Can Call Me Al." If you got that, give yourselves a nice little pat on the back. Right, time now. Lamal, yes, he was lead voice on Too Shy for Kajagoogoo, but here he is talking about the success he had as a solo artist with Giorgio Moroder.
1: Let's move it forward to 84. How did you come to meet Giorgio Moroder? I mean, you'd done Only Love, and then we get on to Never Ending Story, but Giorgio Moroder and you worked together on this, solo project, a huge record for you. How come you met him? Because he must have been the hottest guy at the time. I mean, I'm thinking around that period, together in Electric Dreams with Human League and Phil Oakey, so many things he was getting into at that time. So how did you manage to meet up with him there, Lamal?
2: Okay, so for my first solo record, Only for Love, which does appear on the very first, now that's what I call music, by the way.
1: Oh, wow. Yeah.
2: EMI Records asked me to go to Tokyo to perform at this big event called the Tokyo Music Festival. And when I got there, Giorgio Moroder was there as a guest doing various things. And my manager got together with him and had a bit of a entrepreneurial chat.
1: Yeah.
2: Next thing, when I get back to the UK, Giorgio called my manager and invited me to try my voice on the song. So even though I'd had this number one record around the world, or three hits here with the band, I was only being tried. It was a bit of for me, it was a bit like, who does he think he is? You know, I've just had a massive hit around the world. Of course, I'm only 23 and I'm naive. But I agreed, and thankfully, I flew to Munich to record the vocals, because that's where Giorgio worked.
1: Yeah, fantastic, though. But what a great song.
2: Oh, yeah. And it was a fight, you know. EMI weren't convinced about that. I know you'll know, Jeff, that the music business is littered with these stories of fights to get records released, and then they become massive hits. Like, the one I like the most is I Will Survive Gloria Gaynor. Actually started as a B-side.
1: Yes.
2: I love that. So, no, EMI weren't sure. My manager was very forceful. Billy Gaff, an Irish guy with a temper to match.
1: Yes.
2: And he got on the phone to the managing director and said, "Come on, this is a hit song, etc., etc." And yeah, and wow, not only was it a hit, it was number one in like 17 countries. It was absolutely brilliant.

0: that's going to take us out. Lamar, the never ending story. Thanks very much for your company. Keep the requests coming in, especially nominating people for Best of British, whether it's a song or a solo artist or a group. Send it into chunkyjeff@gmail.com. Stay safe, stay well, and whatever you do, look after one another.
1: Jeff Dawson, here come the 80s. 80s and 2000s. Classics with Jeff Dawson.

0: 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I'm Jeff Dorsey bringing you all this and more. Superstar interviews across two great decades, 90s and 2000s.
1: Jeff Dorsey, pump up the 90s and

had a very good day to you. Welcome along with you to pump up the 90s and a touch of 2000s. I'm Jeff Dorsey, going to be in the deck chair for the next 60 minutes. So Scandinavia's finest, Aha, doing the Everly Brothers, Crying in the Rain. And then from Friends, we got Rembrandts, I'll Be There for You. So what do we got? Best of British, alternative rock, indie days, some bangers, some trip-hop, some Britpop, and some shoegazing. If you want to get in touch, please do so. The email is chunkyjeff@gmail.com. 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This is a show that's got no filler, all killer, like this from The Coral.

0: 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Hi to the guys in the UAE, Steve Johnston, the man over there from Everton, yeah, the Wirral to be exact, and also our very good friend Mr. Sunderland there, Phil Richardson, and his very good friend Steve. We got it.
1: The story behind the song, 1990s, on the Jeff Dorsett Show.
0: Right, this is where we give you a backstory to a particular hit, and this week on the show we're going to go to 1991 for Simply Red and Something Got Me Started, made number 11 in the UK, 23 in America, for an album called Stars. Now, this was Simply Red's biggest hit off their comeback album, Stars. It's rather bitter and a breakup and a regret-type song, where a man actually discovers that dumping his girlfriend was a huge mistake. That's in the lyrics there. Now he'll do anything to try and fix it, but there's no reason to believe that she'll take him back.

0: Premiership Pop Quiz. Now, here's Jeff Dorsett.
1: I'm by the 90s and a touch of 2000s. Just as something by Harry Styles. But before we get there, three questions for you. Give the answers in about 30 minutes' time. It's just for fun. See what you know about the 90s. Question number one is a lyric. I want to know the artist and the song. This is the line I'm giving you. To know you is to love you. You're everywhere I go. To know you is to love you. You're everywhere I go. Who is it and what is it? Question number two. If I mention the names Andrea, Caroline and Sharon, they're three members of which group? Andrea, Caroline and Sharon are three female members of which group? And question number three. Who duetted with Robbie Williams on the remake of Something Stupid? Who duetted with Robbie Williams on the remake of Something Stupid? Now, we're going for a billion streams, because these days it's not about the sales, it's about the streams. Harry Styles is right up there with this. Watermelon Sugar. Tears.

0: very piece of trip hop that is. SWV, the Human Nature remix. They're right here, right now. They are going there. What about this?
1: Jeff Dorsett, Pump Up the 90s. Bangers.

0: great musical heritage. Classics all the way. Jeff Dorsett's The Best of British.
1: And I want you to get involved in this. Please do so. Picking out the best of British. It could be a song. It could be a solo artist. It could be a group. Any which way you want to cut it, and we will do it for you. And send your recommendations in on an email. 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Or you can do it via WhatsApp 077-844-89469. Planet One, especially for Rob as well. And we're going to go with this. This is going to be our choice. Best of British here with, from the album White on Blonde, these are Texas and Halo.

0: That's a Britpop song going with Jarvis Cocker and Pulp and Disco 2000. Right, the answer to the quiz. Hopefully you managed to get 3 out of 3. Question number one was a lyric. I want to know the artist and the song. The line I gave you, to know you is to love you. You're everywhere I go. Who is it? What is it? It's Madonna doing Beautiful Stranger. Question number two. If I mention the girls' names Andrea, Caroline and Sharon, they're three female members, but which group? That's of The Corrs. And question number three, who duetted with Robbie Williams on the remake of Something Stupid? It was the actress Nicole Kidman. So if you've got Nicole Kidman, The Corrs and Madonna doing Beautiful Stranger, you know what? Give yourselves a pat on the back.
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0: Right, this is where we give you another backstory to a particular hit. And this week on Pop Up the 90s, we're going to go for 1993, Take That and Everything Changes, from an album of the same name, made number one in the UK for the album and the single. This is a story about love and commitment, written by Gary Barlow, and a guy that was a guest on this show a while back now from Sheffield, Elliot Kennedy. Now, Gary saw that on the album that they'd actually made, they had no songs on it with Robbie on lead vocals. So as a last resort, they went to Sheffield to see Elliot and his team of songwriters and said, we need a song for Rob. And they wrote it within an hour, the three of them. We then sent a car for Robbie and drove him from Stoke to Sheffield to put on his vocal. It was the fourth consecutive number one for Take That after Pray, Relight My Fire and Babe. And it was the fifth single to be released off the album. And do you know what's on the B-side? It's a Beatles medley. Apparently, they do that a lot with their shows these days. Beatles medley, several of the songs that put in there. But anyway, Everything Changes is the track we're going to give you.

0: the saxophone on this record. I Wonder Why from 1991, Curtis Stigers. Song at the Concord in Eastleigh in the last year. Super stuff there. What a nice guy as well. Fantastic stuff there. So that's about we've got to leave it. So thanks very much for your company. Keep it safe. Keep it well. Look after one another. And keep the requests coming in, whether it be on the email to chunkyjeff@gmail.com. That's chunkygeoff@gmail.com. Or get me on WhatsApp, 077-844-89469. Whatever you do, look after one another.
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2: Oh. Animals can't speak to drivers. But if they could, they would be asking us, telling us by the sounds of it, to put our litter and fruit waste in the bin. Because roadside litter kills an estimated 3 million animals every year. No wonder they sound miffed. So let's lend them a paw. Let's take our rubbish with us and bin it properly. National Highways. And what's that? They said thanks very much.
3: If you drink a little, then drive, you risk losing your licence. You risk every day becoming more complicated.
4: How am I supposed to get to training, Dad? How am I supposed to...
3: You risk losing your job.
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3: You risk your family not looking at you the same way.
4: I can't believe you did that.
3: You risk injuring someone.
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3: You risk being seen as a drink driver. Drink a little, risk a lot. Think.
2: There are two types of drive you can have on the motorway. One that feels like this. Or one that feels... like this. The difference is just a few little changes. Like giving more space to the car in front or not hogging the middle lane. Because being a little more considerate on the road actually reduces congestion and collisions, which transforms everyone's journey. So we all feel a little less and a lot more National Highways.
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0: 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If that wasn't enough, we've got our celebrity birthday shouts and, of course, Today in Music History. Things that happened on today's day in the world of music over the last 60 years. 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

Hi, how are you doing? It's Phil Wilson here with another edition of Phil Wilson's Vinyl Revival. Kicking things off this hour, Reese's Some Girls back to 1979. Coming up on this week's edition, we've got music coming up from A-ha in a moment from now. Also, tunes coming up from The Real Thing, also Fat Larry's Band, Chris Rea, Bruce Hornsby and The Range, Belinda Carlisle, Chris Isaac, and also we are going to be having our oddity of the week, which the clue this week is the singer, maybe not divine, but did teach you to walk like a man, but now dance. Well, I'll repeat that again a little bit later on. That's the oddity of the week, which will be coming up on side B. On this hour, we've got our number

one of the week, which we're going to take you back to 1966, October 1966 to be exact. And also we've got our album of the week, which is coming from Kylie by Kylie, which was a number one album back in 1988, July of 1988. Spent 67 weeks on the charts. Also, it'll be great to hear from you. 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And also we've got another page as well. We've got our Twitter account if you want to get over there as well. Phil's 45, which is in numerical 45 and then an S on the end. Phil's 45s. Let's go back to 1985 now with Aha.

Aha! The sun always shines on TV back to 1985. Now, I'll tell you what it is. We like to hunt out the gems for you. And this week, we have got a couple of gems coming up. And we're going to have one of them in a moment from now, from The Real Thing from 1986. So wait for that one. But I have been told I'm a bit quick there. I've been a bit quick there with the oddity of the week clue. So get your pen and paper ready now. The clue is this. The singer may be not divine, but did teach you to walk like a man, but now dance. Any ideas what that could be? The clue again. The singer may be not divine, but did teach you to walk like a man, but now dance. You'll find out what that is on side B. So get those little grey cells working there, Spyro would say. And you may get the answer correct. We'll be playing that on side B. So not on this hour, on side B. And don't forget, this hour, we've got our number one of the week, which will be coming up in about, maybe 20 minutes from now. And we're going to take you back to 1966 with our number one of the week. It's spent 16 weeks on the UK charts, and it was 3 weeks at number one. So you'll find out what that is a bit later on. Kylie by Kylie is the album of the week, and we'll be having that two tracks this hour and two tracks on a side B as well. But now let's go back to 1986. This is a real gem from 1986. The Real Thing, as really you've never heard them before. And I think it got a lot of airplay back in the day on the radio, but didn't do all that well in the charts. But we're going to give it a go now here. It's Straight to the Heart on Phil Wilson's Vinyl Revival. Straight after this, we'll have a bit of Fat Larry's Band and a bit of Chris Rea on the beach on Phil Wilson's Vinyl Revival.

Phil Wilson's Van Revival on the beach there, back to 1988. Chris Rea, before that, you heard from Fat Larry's band, Zoom, from 1982. And before that was The Real Thing, Straight to the Heart from 86. Before that, we had Aha, The Sun Always Shines on TV from 1985. And we kicked off this hour back to 1979 with Racy and Some Girls. Still to come, music coming up from Belinda Carlisle, also Chris Rea. Chris Isaac, also we've got Robert Palmer and UB40 as well. And we've got our album of the week, which this week is coming from Kylie album, former number one album, that's coming up soon. But now let's go back to 1986 with Bruce Hornsby and The Range, The Way It Is. Coming up after this, I think we'll have a bit of Belinda Carlisle, Chris Isaac, and then we will go into our album of the week.

0: Phil Wilson's Vine Revival, back to 1989 with Chris Isaak, Wicked Game, which got as high as number 10 in the charts in the UK and spent 10 weeks on the charts. And if you remember, he had a top 20 hit, which was the follow-up single to that, which was Blue Hotel. Before that, you heard music from Belinda Carlisle. Also, you heard Bruce Hornsby in the Range. And before that was Chris Rea. But now it's time for this.
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0: And this week we're taking you back to the 16th of July 1988, where this album was number one and it was 67 weeks on the charts. It's Kylie by Kylie, and if you want to get a copy of the record, it is PWL HF3, that's PWL, H for Hotel, F for Freddy, number 3. And the tracks that we're going to play you this hour are The Locomotion. Following up from that, we're going to have Turn It Into Love, as Kylie Minogue, Kylie from 1988, is our Album of the Week.

Phil Wilson's Vinyl Revival with our album of the week, coming from Kylie Minogue and Kylie from 1988. The tracks that you just heard there were Turn It Into Love, and before that you heard The Locomotion. We'll have another two tracks from our album of the week on Side B, so stay tuned for that. Also, before the top of the hour, we're going to be playing our number one of the week, which is coming up straight after Robert Palmer and UB40.

0: stations across the planet. This is Phil Wilson's Vinyl Revival, back to 1990 with Robert Palmer and UB40. I'll Be Your Baby Tonight, which I don't think we've ever played on Phil Wilson's Vinyl Revival ever before. So there you go then, a bit of an exclusive for you there. Still to come, music coming up from Mike and the Mechanics, and we're going to try and squeeze in a bit of Tony Christie as well. But now it's time for this.
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0: And this week's number one of the week, we're going to take you back to 1966 and back to October 1966. It was a US number one and a UK number one, and it spent 16 weeks on the UK charts and spent 3 weeks at number one. And this week we're going to play you as our number one of the week, Four Tops, Reach Out, I'll Be There.

The Four Tops, Reach Out. I'll be there from 1966 as our number one of the week. And it's the facts and figures. It was a US number one as well and a UK number one, spending 16 weeks on the charts in the UK and spent 3 weeks at the top of the charts. Now we're going to fit in Tony Christie on side B because we're going to run out of time. And I must just say that this show this week is dedicated to the memory of Bobby Ball, who was part of the comedy double act in the UK of Cannon and Ball. And our thoughts go to the families there. So we're going to be paying tribute to Bobby Ball of Cannon and Ball on side B. Also, we're going to be paying tribute to Sean Connery as well, musically. So that's coming up on side B. But if you want to get in touch with the show, by the way, you can get in touch with us through the news or the commercials, whatever, anytime you like, via facebook.com/vinylrevivalradioshow, or otherwise get in touch with us through this glittering radio station website. It'd be great to hear from you. Also, you can find out more about me through facebook.com/ Phil Wilson Official. Also, we're on Twitter under Phil's45s, and that's Phil, P-H-I-L, and then 45 is in numbers, 45, and then an S on the end. Phil's45s. So, taking us up to the top of the hour, let's take you back to 1985 with Mike and the Mechanics, Silent Running, open bracket, On Dangerous Ground, close bracket, and we'll see you on side B.

welcome along to Side B of Phil Wilson's Vinyl Revival. Kicking things off this hour back to 1971 on MCA Records with Tony Christie, I Did What I Did for Maria. Music coming up this hour from Thelma Houston. Also, we've got Melissa Manchester. We've got Paul Simon. Also, The Beach Boys, The Limit. And also, we've got another two tracks from our album of the week for this week, which is coming from 1988 on PWL Records. It's Kylie Minogue and Kylie. And if you'd like to get a copy of the record, it is H for Hotel, F for Freddie, number 3. Also, we've got our oddity of the week, which I'll give you the clue about that straight after. We'll go back to 1977 with Thelma Houston.

Now, everybody thinks that as soon as you say the word Houston, Thelma Houston. If you say the word Houston, you think, ah, well, Thelma Houston obviously was a relation to Whitney Houston. But no, the only thing that they share is actually their surnames.

So there you go then. Thelma Houston, Don't Leave Me This Way from 1977. We've got music at this hour coming up from Paul Simon, also the Beach Boys, and we've also got The Limit coming up from 1985. And we've got a bit of Melissa Manchester as well. But the question is this: what is our oddity of the week this week? Well, we've got a clue to give you now. So if you've got your pen and paper ready, see if you can get the answer to this before we play the track in about 40 minutes from now. So the clue is: the singer may be not divine, but did teach you to walk like a man, but now dance. That's the singer may be not divine, but did teach you to walk like a man, but now dance. Any ideas what that is? Get your guesses in to this radio station website right now. 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So we're going to play that tune in about 40 minutes from now. Also, another two tracks from our album of the week, which is Kylie Minogue, Kylie, which was a number one album back in 1988. So stay tuned for that. And I must just tell you that this show this week is dedicated to the memory of Bobby Ball, who was the other half of the UK comedy double act Cannon and Ball. Also in memory of Sean Connery as well. So we'll be celebrating them, their lives musically a little bit later on. But now let's go back to 1982 with Melissa Manchester. You should hear how she talks about you.

Melissa Manchester, you should hear how she talks about you on Phil Wilson's Vine Revival. Still to come, music from the Beach Boys and The Limit, and we're going to have a bit of Paul Simon from 1986 in a moment or two from now. But as we said, this show is dedicated to the memory of Sean Connery and also Bobby Ball of the comedy double act Cannon and Ball. And we're going to play a tribute to Cannon and Ball now. This was a single which they actually released in 1982 on Music for Pleasure Records. The A side was Everybody's Making It Big But Me, but we're going to play you the B side, which was obviously the theme tune to their TV show. Here's Together We'll Be Okay. Straight after this, Paul Simon and a bit of the Beach Boys.

Neil Wilson's Fine Revival, getting you in the mood there for a cocktail there. Yes, do you get it? Yes, the Beach Boys, Kokomo from 1988, and of course that was featured in the film Cocktail with Tom Cruise and the posse there. Still to come, we've got our album of the week, which this week the album is from Kylie Minogue and Kylie from 1988. We're going to be playing that soon. Also, we've got music coming up from Latin Quarter. But now let's take you back to 1985 with The Limit and Say Yeah on Phil Wilson's Vinyl Revival. Album of the week is next.

0: 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That would be great to hear from you. Back to 1985 there with a former top 20 hit there from January 86 it actually went into, I believe. And The Limit and See Ya. Now it's time for this.
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0: And this week the Album of the Week is coming from Kylie Minogue. Kylie from 1988 on PWL Records. And if you'd like to get a copy of this record, the code is PWL, H for Hotel, off F for Freddy, number 3. That is PWL, H for Hotel, F for Foxtrot, number 3. And the tracks that we're going to play you this time round are I Should Be So Lucky, and It's No Secret, as Kylie Minogue, Kylie from 1988, is our Album of the Week.

Phil Wilson's Vinyl Revival with our album of the week. This week it came from Kylie Minogue. Kylie from 1988 on PWL Records. And if you'd like to get a copy of the record, it is PWL, H for Hotel, F for Foxtrot, number 3. The tracks that you've just heard there were I Should Be So Lucky. Following up from that, you've just heard It's No Secret. And we'll have another one of those album of the weeks on next week's show. That album got as high as number 1 in the charts, spent 67 weeks on the UK charts, and spent 6 weeks at number 1 in July 1988. If you'd like to suggest an oddity or album, or maybe number 1 of the week, get in touch with us right now through this radio station website, otherwise studio@vinylrevivalradio.com, otherwise you can get in touch with me through that website, vinylrevivalradio.com, and go through the contact page. 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

Latin Quarter back to 1986 with Radio Africa. Haven't played that on the air for a long, long time. Not actually on this radio station before. I've never played it on here. Haven't played it on this show, actually. So it's been a long time since I've played that. So we thought I'd give it a bit of airing there. Latin Quarter, Radio Africa. Still to come, we've got our oddity of the week, which this week the clue is, the singer may be not divine, but did teach you to walk like a man, but now dance. That's the singer may be not divine, but did teach you to walk like a man, but now dance. Any ideas what that is? You're going to find out next. But I must just say that this show is dedicated to the memory of Bobby Ball, of Cullinan Ball. And we've already played a track in memory of Bobby. But now we're going to pay tribute to Sean Connery. And what other way can we do it? By playing the theme tune to one of the films that he was in, one of his Bond movies. He has Goldfinger from 1964 from Shirley Bassey. Coming up straight after this, our oddity of the week.

0: Variety of the Week. Phil Wilson's
1: Vinyl Revival. And now, our oddity of the week. The clue this week was, the singer may be not divine, but did teach you to walk like a man, but now dance. And we're going to let you out of your misery right now, because the answer was, it was Divine, Twisting the Night Away from 1985. That's what we're going to play you. And you know what I mean? Well, he did teach you to walk like a man, but now we're going to twist the night away with Divine as our oddity of the week.

Divine Twisting the Night Away from 1985 is this week's Oddity of the Week. And we'll have another Oddity of the Week on next week's show. Also another Album of the Week and Number One of the Week as well. We're going to try and squeeze in as much as we can. We've got about 9 minutes left. Well, yeah, about 9 minutes left. So let's crack on with things. Let's go back to 1986. Never heard this one on the radio for ages. Elton John, Heartache All Over the World.

Elton John back to 1986 there with Heartache All Over the World. Well, unfortunately, the clock has beaten us. Yes, it's time to put the records back in the box, but don't forget, we're going to have them out all over again on this fabulous radio station next week. We're going to leave you this week now with the Kinks, You Really Got Me from 1964, and we're going to try and put in a bit of the Bay City Rollers as well with It's a Game from 1977. All I can say is thanks for listening, and we'll see you next week.

0: animals can't speak to drivers. But if they could, they would be asking us, telling us by the sounds of it, to put our litter and fruit waste in the bin. Because roadside litter kills an estimated 3 million animals every year. No wonder they sound miffed. So let's lend them a paw. Let's take our rubbish with us and bin it properly. National Highways. And what's that? They said thanks very much.
1: If you drink a little, then drive, you risk losing your licence. You risk every day becoming more complicated.
2: How am I supposed to get to training, Dad? How am I supposed to...
1: You risk losing your job.
3: I'm going to have to let you go.
1: You risk your family not looking at you the same way.
2: I can't believe you did that.
1: You risk injuring someone.
4: Hello, I need an ambulance.
1: You risk being seen as a drink driver. Drink a little, risk a lot. Think.
0: There are two types of drive you can have on the motorway. One that feels like this. Or one that feels... like this. The difference is just a few little changes, like giving more space to the car in front or not hogging the middle lane. Because being a little more considerate on the road actually reduces congestion and collisions, which transforms everyone's journey. So we all feel a little less and a lot more National Highways.
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1: So let's start off with a track from 1990, The Inspiral Carpets.

Welcome along to the next 2 hours of the 90s and Noughties show with me, Mick Hall. That was 1990, Inspire Rock Carpets. This is 2009 for the Temper Trap. Sweet.

0: That Naughty is a Naughty Show with me. The first 20 minutes, nearly done.
1: Why stream it when we can play it? The biggest hits, 24/7.

Imagine when I go and put stars in their eyes. 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Remember they said you'd show them all. 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And now you're playing a shopping mall.

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Another brilliant track from way back 1994. 7 seconds. Let's go up a few years then to 2001. What would you do? City High.

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1: 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PPK.

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PPK Resurrection Express 2 Lazy. 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For the Chemical Brothers, let's just squeeze this in, The Blue Boy.

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1: 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Ooh, la la.

Jack. Stuart Jack.

It's come to that time again, the end of the show. Time for just two more. Armand van Helden, and we're going to finish on The Chemical Brothers. Until next week.

Hi and welcome to today's edition of the Electric 80s with me, Gord Cooper. Starting off with a little bit of early 80s with the Jam, and looking down the playlist, I have got all sorts of stuff in there for you today. That's a sort of musical term, all sorts of stuff. For you to find out what all that type of stuff is, you're going to have to listen to me for the next hour. I'm playing you some of the best 80s UK hits that there were around at the time. This is a little bit of Adamant to follow up the Jam.

So we had electronic music with Bronski Beat and Small Town Boy, a little bit of New Romantics with Adamant and Goody Two Shoes, a little bit of Mod with The Jam and Town Called Alice, and then we had Bros. Given the due, they had their 5 minutes of fame, especially with that one where they were just played there with When Will I Be Famous. That was a question that I asked myself on many occasions, and I'm still yet waiting for the answer.

start.

1936, Salzburg, January 27th, Wolfgang Amadeus is born. 1761, at the age of 5, Amadeus begins composing. 1773, he writes his first piano concerto. 1782, Wolfgang Amadeus Mozart marries Constance Weber. 1784, Wolfgang Amadeus Mozart becomes a Freemason. 1791, Mozart composes the Magic Flute. On December 5th of that same year, Mozart dies. 1985, Austrian rock singer Falco records

Rapidly approaching the halfway stage of today's show. The show, of course, being the Electric 80s with me, Gord Cooper. And you've just heard the big number one here in the UK from Falco and Rock Me Amadeus. Now, remember, I liked that when it came out. There's two or three different versions, and there was an album version that was probably even better because it had extra bits in it as well. But then they did a couple of remixes that I didn't quite like so much. And he didn't really do a lot else after that. He had a couple of minor hits, but nothing else of particular. And then Hall & Oates, Daryl Hall and John Oates, who I saw in concert, and they were superb. And that was, of course, Maneater. And before that, we had Bucks Fizz, one of our victories in the Eurovision Song Contest. Put your teeth in. And the Eurovision Song Contest with Making Your Mind Up. Up next.

You've just heard Jonah Louie and You'll Always Find Me in the Kitchen at Parties. Before that, Japan with their cover of I Second That Emotion. And then Heaven 17 with Temptation. Looking at the time, I reckon I can squeeze with 20 minutes left probably about another six songs in, including this huge number one from Kajagoogoo.

That's it, the Bell Stars with a clapping song more or less brings us to the end of today's show. The show, of course, being the Electric 80s with me, Gord Cooper. Before that, we had the Stray Cats and Rock This Town, Laura Branigan with Self Control, and the big number one from Kajagoogoo with Too Shy. I'm going to finish off with a little bit of Kenny Rogers and Sheena Easton with We've Got Tonight. And then Sunita, who seemed to make a whole career out of this song that we're playing, Toy Boy. Anyway, I'm going to be back same time, same place, same channel next week. Hopefully you'll be around to join me as well. Until then, see you all again soon, and bye for now.

Wouldn't you like to have fun, fun, fun? How's about a few laughs, laughs? I could show you a good time. Let me show you a